0: from a recording back in 1979 of the Chicago Symphony with pianist Lazar Berkman. That was tonight's evening opus, the Piano Concerto No. 1 in D minor by Johannes Brahms. Join me tomorrow at the 8 p.m. hour for another great complete masterwork. We'll hear the Symphony in D minor by César Franck. Just ahead, two of the Songs Without Words by Felix Mendelssohn. This is 89.9 WDAV. I'm Keenan Harmon here with music this midweek. 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
1: This is Piedmont Arts. Named Andrea, the painter Michelangelo Merisi da Caravaggio was hugely influential in art circles in Rome and Naples in the late 16th century. The Mint Museum in Charlotte is featuring an exhibition of his works and those of other Baroque artists of his era. Curator and Mint president and CEO Todd Herman says this rare opportunity to see the collection highlights what made Caravaggio unique.
2: What was so revolutionary about him was his style, right? So yes, he did eventually have a patron who helped sort of promote him, but that wouldn't have happened if his style didn't lead the way, and his style was truly revolutionary. So what he brought to art in Rome at that time was drama.
1: The paintings are voluptuous and raw with often violent subject matter, highly unusual for art in that time.
2: You had some people in Rome say, oh my gosh, finally, right? Particularly young artists, finally, we're seeing reality. We get the sense that these figures actually existed, right? They had dirty fingernails. They had dirty feet. They might have had a goiter. Caravaggio gives you who they are so that you get to relate

words for you. We heard cellist Antonio Manassas with pianist Gerard Weiss. We just heard the Hunting Song from the Song Without Words, Opus 19. And before that, from the Opus 53 Song Without Words, we heard the Fleecy Clouds performed by the Argenta Trio. 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I'm Keenan Harmon here with music this Wednesday for you. 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Here are the wind soloists of the Chamber Orchestra of Europe. We're going to hear the Rondino in E-flat for winds by Beethoven.

The Rondino in E-flat for Winds by Beethoven. We heard the wind soloist of the Chamber Orchestra of Europe. Just ahead, a scherzo by Rachmaninoff. We'll hear that with the Cincinnati Symphony as the night music begins just ahead. 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

A Scherzo by Sergei Rachmaninoff. We heard the Cincinnati Symphony led by Pavel Yervy. 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I'm Keenan Harmon here with the night music. 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Music here for you by Antonin Dvorak. Here's violinist Gil Shaham along with Orly Shaham. Here is Dvorak's Sonatina in G.

violinist Gil Shaham, along with pianist Orly Shaham. We heard the Sonatina in G by Antonín Dvořák. Just ahead, reflections on a 16th century tune by Richard Rodney Bennett. That'll feature cellist Paul Watkins with the Philharmonia Orchestra. 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I'm Keenan Harmon. 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

That was Reflections on a 16th Century Tune by Richard Rodney Bennett. We heard cellist Paul Watkins with the Philharmonia Orchestra. They were led by Richard Hickox. Just ahead, we'll jump to the 18th century with the music of Handel. We'll hear his overture to Otone, Otto the King of Germany. We'll hear that with the Montreal Baroque Orchestra. That and more for you here at 89.9 WDAV, a service of Davidson College, supported by listeners just like you. 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

The overture to Ottone, or Otto the King of Germany. That was music by George Friedrich Handel. We heard the Montreal Baroque Orchestra. This is 89.9 WDAV, your classical oasis. I'm Keenan Harmon, here with the night music. Here's some music for harp for you. Harpist Jody Lohman performs the Harp Sonata by Sophia Cory Dusick.

0: was harpist Jody Lohman. We heard the Harp Sonata by Sophie Corey Dusick. Just ahead on the night music, the first and second minuets from the Orchestral Suite No. 1 by Johann Sebastian Bach. We'll hear that with the Academy of Ancient Music. That and more. 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

0: the ensemble Phantasm, we heard the Pavane No. 1 in G by John Jenkins. Before that, we heard the Cantate Domino, Sing to the Lord, by Adam Drzebski. We heard that performed by the Chamber Ensemble, Tutti e Solo. And before that, harpist Yolanda Condonassis performed the Fantasia No. 2 in D by Georg Philipp Telemann. And we started this hour off with the first and second minuets from the Orchestral Suite No. 1 by Johann Sebastian Bach. We heard that with the Academy of Ancient Music. Just ahead, some music arranged by Arthur Harris by Chopin. We'll hear Chopin's Etude in E. We'll hear featured on bassoon Daniel Smith with the Royal Philharmonic Orchestra. This is 89.9 WDAV. I'm Keenan Harmon here with the Night Music. 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

That was music by Franz Liszt. We heard Rosario, performed by pianist Leslie Howard. Before that, we heard a mazurka by Tchaikovsky, featuring violinist Takako Nishizaki with the Queensland Symphony. And before that, pianist Andrew Rangel performed Chopin's mazurka in A-flat. 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I'm Keenan Harmon. Glad to be with you this midweek. Here is music by Claude Debussy, his Arabesque No. 1 with pianist Sarah Hagen.

0: That was the lyric movement for Viola and Small Orchestra by Gustav Holst. We heard violist Cecil Aronowitz with the English Chamber Orchestra. Before that, pianist Howard Shelley performed a few selections by Rachmaninoff. We heard Fragments, and before that, Rachmaninoff's Song Without Words. And before that, we heard the Serenade from the Harlequinade by Ricardo Drigo. That featured on flute James Galway with the National Philharmonic Orchestra. Just ahead, the music of Mozart. We'll hear a movement from his string quartet number 19, performed by the Pacifica Quartet of Vienna. 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

0: was a movement for you from the Symphony in F by Johann Christian Bach. We heard the Hanover Band led by Anthony Halstead. Before that, we heard the Adagio from the Violin Concerto in G by Johann Baptiste Fagnel. The violinist was Takako Nishizaki with the Cologne Chamber Orchestra. And before that, music by Haydn, we heard the Adagio movement from his Symphony No. 102, performed by Boston Baroque. They were led by Martin Perlman. This is 89.9 WDAV. I'm Keenan Harmon here with the night music. Just ahead, music by Jean Sibelius. We'll hear the Pittsburgh Symphony perform Sibelius's Sad Waltz. The Charlotte Symphony Orchestra closed out their season with a concert called Copland and Kahane, which was broadcast live here on WDAV. The concert explored the meaning of home with Copland's Appalachian Spring Suite, Jennifer Higdon's Skyline, and spotlight artist Gabriel Kahane's oratorio-style emergency shelter intake form. 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

That was the Requiem for Three Cellos and Piano by David Pauper. We heard Conrad Blumendahl, Andreas Diaz, and Andrew Mark. They were our cellists with pianist Valerie Tryon. Before that, we heard pianist Anthony and Joseph Paratore perform the Tundras by Gabriel Fauré. And before that, we heard the Danse Noble by Emile Palladil, performed by Chamber Music Palm Beach. 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I'm Keenan Harmon. We will end The Night Music with the music of Franz Schubert, performing a movement from his Symphony No. 5, as well as one of his musical moments. But we'll start things off with this here, his Fugue in E minor. Performing on piano four hands are Richard and John Contigula.

violinist Gil Shaham with guitarist Gordon Solskjaer. That was The Musical Moment from the Opus 94 number 3 by Franz Schubert. Before that, we heard the Hanover Band. We heard the second movement from the Symphony number 5 by Schubert. They were led by Roy Goodman. And before that, also music by Schubert, the Fugue in E minor. We heard Richard and John Cantigula perform on piano four hands. That'll do it for the night music this midweek. I'm Keenan Harmon. Glad you were up with me listening. The music continues with Ted Weiner and The Early Shift. 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

He was one of France's finest cellists in the early part of the 18th century, Jean-Baptiste Berryer. That was his cello sonata in D major from his Book One collection, the Sonata No. 4. And we heard an ensemble featuring the Baroque cello of Juliana Soltis. 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Good evening, I'm Ted Weiner. We continue with Mexican-born pianist, the renowned Jorge Federico Osorio, with the Opus 116 Seven Fantasies by Johannes Brahms.

Pianist Jorge Federico Osorio with the Opus 116 set of seven fantasies, one of the last of the solo piano works composed by Johannes Brahms in 1892. 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From his set of three string quartets dating in the early 1800s, the Opus 30 No. 2 Quartet by Hummel, and we hear the Delme String Quartet.

From the waning days of the so-called classical era, the first years of the 19th century, we heard the Opus 30 No. 2 String Quartet in G Major by Johann Nepomuk Hummel and the Delny String Quartet performed. From the Catherine and Wilton Connor Broadcast Studio, this is Classical Public Radio, 89.9 WDAV, WDAV HD1 Davidson, WDAV.org. I'm Ted Weiner.

Harpist Yolanda Condonassis presenting the Sarabande by Claude Debussy on 89.9 WDAV and WDAV.org. We next traverse back to 18th century England to hear the composer Thomas Arne, who is responsible for such hits as Rule Britannia. His Symphony No. 3 in E-flat, the ensemble Cantilena, is led by Adrian Shepherd.

He was one of the big names in British music in the earlier part of the 18th century. The most famous composition of his was Rule Britannia. Thomas Arne, he was the leading composer of British musical theater at the time, but this was his Symphony No. 3 in E-flat major with the ensemble Cantilena, led by its founder Adrian Shepherd, here on 89.9 WDAV and WDAV.org. We continue with pianist Marc-André Hamelin, with the Sonata No. 60 in C major by Joseph Haydn.

The Piano Sonata No. 60 in C Major by Joseph Haydn. And we heard the French-Canadian-American pianist Marc-André Hamelin on 89.9 WDAV Classical Public Radio, a service of Davidson College and supported by listeners just like you. I'm Ted Weiner. Historians regard Carl Maria von Weber as the first Romantic-era composer of operas. Well, the very first Romantic-era composer of symphonies is regarded to be Beethoven with his Eroica, Symphony No. 3, but Weber, about a year after Beethoven's Eroica, wrote his first of two symphonies in the Symphony No. 1 by Carl Maria von Weber, the Queensland Philharmonic of Australia, led by John Georgiadis.

From 1807, the Symphony No. 1 in C major, the first of his two symphonies, Carl Maria von Weber, the Queensland Philharmonic, was led by John Georgiadis. 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

The Church Sonata No. 12 by Arcangelo Corelli, music dating from the late 17th century. We heard the London Baroque Ensemble on 89.9 WDAV and WDAV.org. Next, a set of five minuets by Franz Schubert. Little Schubert rarity here. The Moscow Virtuosi, led by Vladimir Spivakov.

A set of 5 minuets by Franz Schubert, we must hope, that came by commission for a party of some sort that somebody was willing to pay Schubert for. Although we know, historically, that Schubert rarely, if ever, got paid in his lifetime for his music. The Moscow Virtuosi was led by Vladimir Spivakov on 89.9 WDAV and WDAV.org.

The famous Military Polonaise in A Major by Frédéric Chopin. We heard pianist Maurizio Pollini on 89.9 WDAV and WDAV.org. And we continue with music by American composer and fiddler Mark O'Connor. And we'll hear a selection from his Americana Symphony Variations on Appalachia Waltz. It's the first movement, Brass Fanfare, Wide Open Spaces. We hear the Baltimore Symphony Orchestra led by Maren Alsop.

Brass Fanfare Wide Open Spaces, the first movement of Mark O'Connor's Americana Symphony, Variations on Appalachia Waltz. We heard the Baltimore Symphony Orchestra led by Maren Alsop. 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This is the sonata in D minor known as the Pastoral Sonata by Domenico Scarlatti. We hear this arrangement by the two guitarist brothers, Sergio and Odair Assad.

The Brazilian guitarists, the brothers Sergio and Odair Assad, with the sonata in D minor, the Pastoral Sonata by Domenico Scarlatti on 89.9 WDAV. We move right along to one of the great American ballets from 1944, Appalachian Spring by Aaron Copland, and this is the Orpheus Chamber Orchestra.

Choreographer Martha Graham took the title from a poem about water, Appalachian Spring. The Ballet for Martha by Aaron Copland in 1944. The Orpheus Chamber Orchestra performing from the Catherine and Wilton Connor Broadcast Studio. 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Good morning, I'm Ted Weiner, and next, the Triple Concerto by Beethoven, essentially a concerto for piano trio. The pianist is John Browning, violinist Pinka Zuckerman, and cellist Ralph Kirschbaum, performing with the London Symphony, led by Christoph Eschenbach.

In 1803, Beethoven composing a concerto for a piano trio, the pianist John Browning, violinist Pinchas Zukerman, and cellist Ralph Kirschbaum, featured with the London Symphony led by Christoph Eschenbach, Beethoven's Triple Concerto on 89.9 WDAV, WDAV.org. Good morning, I'm Ted Weiner, and we next hear guitarist Philip Hemmel with a 1926 composition by Federico Moreno Taroba, The Suite Castellana.

American guitarist Philip Hemo, based in Arizona these days, with a 1926 composition by the Spanish composer Federico Moreno Toroba, The Sweet Castellana. 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I'm Ted Weiner, and next, the overture to the opera Singspiel, actually, The Merry Wives of Windsor, dating from 1849, music by Otto Nicolai. And you may have asked, well, what's a Singspiel? Well, a Singspiel's like an opera, but more like a modern-day Broadway musical where there's spoken dialogue and acted scenes in between the musical numbers. We'll hear the overture to The Merry Wives of Windsor with the Boston Pops Orchestra led by Arthur Fiedler.

From 1849, the overture to Shakespeare's The Merry Wives of Windsor by Otto Nicolai, we heard the Boston Pops Orchestra led by Arthur Fiedler. From the Catherine and Wilton Connor Broadcast Studio, this is Classical Public Radio, 89.9 WDAV, WDAV HD1 Davidson, WDAV.org. I'm Ted Weiner.

The 15-year-old Mozart, visiting Milan, Italy in 1771, where he wrote a number of works, including some of his early symphonies. This, the Symphony No. 13 in F major, the Prague Chamber Orchestra, led by the late Sir Charles McHarris. This is 89.9 WDAV, WDAV.org. We'll stick with Mozart, a much older Mozart. In 1789, the renowned clarinetist of the day, Anton Stadler, was the recipient of Mozart's Clarinet Quintet in A Major, Kerschel Listing 581. This performance features musicians from the National Arts Center Orchestra of Ottawa, Canada, with violinist Pinchas Zuckerman, Donnie Deacon, the second violinist, Jane Logan, viola, and Amanda Forsyth, the cellist, along with clarinetist Kimball Sykes.

Pinchas Zukerman is the leader of the National Art Center Orchestra of Ottawa, Canada. Here he was the first violinist in an ensemble of his musicians from the National Art Center Orchestra, including the principal clarinetist Kimball Sykes, as they presented the Clarinet Quintet by Mozart on 89.9 WDAV and WDAV.org. Good morning, I'm Ted Weiner. We next hear the overture to Dvorak's opera, Selma Sedlak, The Cunning Peasant, with the Slovak Philharmonic, led by Stephen Gunzenhauser.

The overture to Antonín Dvořák's opera Selma Sedlák, translated to The Cunning Peasant, a work dating from 1877, and performed here by the Slovak Philharmonic led by Steven Gunzenhauser. 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I'm Ted Weiner.

A small set of traditional American melodies as rendered by flutist Chris Norman and guitarist Robin Bullock. 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Good morning, I'm Ted Weiner. We next hear from American composer Michael Torkey from his composition from several years back, Miami Grands, pulling together a grand set of 10 pianos to perform this movement, the ninth movement of this work, Miami Grands, Coconut Grove Early Evening. The Miami Piano Circle performs.

From American composer Michael Torkey, based in Las Vegas, from his composition of several years back entitled Miami Grands, scored for 10 grand pianos, we heard the ninth movement entitled Coconut Grove Early Evening, the Miami Piano Circle, performed on 89.9 WDAV Classical Public Radio. We next hear a masterpiece of the chamber music genre, Beethoven's Septet in E-flat major opus 20, and we hear members of the New York Philomusica Chamber Ensemble.

Just one of the many great masterpieces by Beethoven, this, the 29-year-old Beethoven in the year 1800, the Septet in E-flat major opus 20. And we heard the members of the New York Philomusica Chamber Ensemble. A very good morning to you. I'm Ted Weiner, and you're enjoying the music, I trust, on Classical Public Radio, 89.9 WDAV and WDAV.org. If you're just barely getting up, well, here's an appropriate piece, The Sleeper's Awake, from Sebastian Bach's Cantata BWV 140. And we hear guitarists Mark Small and Robert Torres, along with oboist Kathy Halverson and the cello of Nancy Hare.

A nice little ensemble featuring the guitarists Mark Small and Robert Torres with their rendition of Sleepers Awake from the Bach Cantata BWV 140. From the Catherine and Wilton Connor Broadcast Studio, this is Classical Public Radio, 89.9 WDAV, WDAV HD1 Davidson, WDAV.org. I'm Ted Weiner.

Music for the Double Bass by Carl Ditters von Dittersdorf. That was the finale of his Double Bass Concerto No. 2 in D major. Chichi Nwanoku was the soloist performing with the Swedish Chamber Orchestra. And thanks to Ted Weiner for covering all the bases in the overnight hours. 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Good morning. My name is Phil Favre, here to help you start your day, get to work, get to school, wherever this Thursday may take you. And it'll be a sunny one with a high of 86. Clear sky tonight, low 63, and tomorrow, mostly sunny, even warmer with the high near 90. A sonata by Franz Schubert is coming up in about 6 minutes. This is the String Concerto in A, Opus 7, No. 7, by Tommaso Albinoni, composer of the Baroque era. Simon Standage conducts Collegium Musicum 90.

0: 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That's Collegium Musicum 90, led by Simon Standage, with Tommaso Albinoni's String Concerto in A, Opus 7, Number 7. And we'll hear from Franz Schubert in just a moment.
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0: And thanks for having us on this morning. Music here for piano four hands, meaning two people sharing one piano. It's Franz Schubert's Sonata in B-flat major for piano four hands, and those hands belong to Yara Tal and Andreas Grotwiesen.

The duo of Yara Tal and Andreas Grotwiesen performing the Sonata in B-flat major for piano four hands by Franz Schubert on your Classical Oasis 89.9 WDAV, a service of Davidson College, supported by listeners like you. 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We'll go skating with Emil Waldteufel in about 10 minutes. This is music by Franz Ignaz Beck, who was born in Mannheim, but spent the bulk of his professional life in Bordeaux, France. He did a lot for the development of the symphony in France. Here's Beck's Sinfonia in A, Opus 1, Number 3. Donald Armstrong conducts the New Zealand Chamber Orchestra.

The Sinfonia in A, Opus 1, Number 3, by Franz Ignaz Beck on 89.9 WDAV, and that was the New Zealand Chamber Orchestra, led by Donald Armstrong. Phil Vavra here, good morning. Hope your Thursday's off to a fine start. And of course, Thursday means a new edition of Fanfare is up at WDAV.org. Couple things going on this weekend. The Charlotte Symphony Orchestra is bringing Ryan Coogler's 2018 Marvel masterpiece, Black Panther, to the big screen at Belk Theater on Friday and Saturday. Starts at 7:30 both nights. The CSO performs Ludwig Göransson's Oscar and Grammy-winning score live on stage, along with the entire feature-length film. The Little Theater of Winston-Salem is presenting the hilarious whodunit, The Mystery of Edwin Drood, at Hanesbrands Theater June 5th through the 21st. This beloved show by Rupert Holmes, if you like pina coladas, yeah, that guy, lets you choose the ending as a quirky Victorian theater troupe brings Charles Dickens's unfinished novel to life with plenty of laughs and other catchy tunes. And you can join Charlotte Storytellers for Past Lives at Free Range Brewing in Charlotte on Saturday at 7 p.m. Admission for this evening of captivating tales and memories with some of the Queen City's best storytellers is free, but you should definitely reserve your seat. 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It's made possible in part by Bragg Financial. With this weather, ice skating would have to be indoors. Outside will be on rollerblades. But either way, here's The Skater's Waltz by Emil Waldteufel. Stephen Richmond directs the Harmony Ensemble of New York.

Emil Waldteufel's Skater's Waltz, arranged by Arturo Toscanini. We heard the Harmony Ensemble, led by Stephen Richmond, on your classical companion in the morning, 89.9 and WDAV.org. Thanks for listening. Another waltz is coming up with our coffee cup concert at 7 o'clock. In the meantime, let's spend the next 15 minutes or so with 19th century Bohemian composer Ignaz Moscheles and his work entitled Recollections of Ireland. Howard Shelley is at the piano, and he leads the Tasmanian Symphony Orchestra.

Corporation. They were led there by conductor and pianist Howard Shelley in that performance of Recollections of Ireland by Ignaz Moscheles on Classical Public Radio, 89.9 WDAV, WDAV HD1 Davidson, and WDAV.org. Good morning to you. I'm Phil Vavra. Sunshine today with a high of 86. We're going to have a clear night, low 63. Mostly sunny again tomorrow, a little bit warmer with the high getting close to 90. And we're in Carnegie Hall this morning for our Coffee Cup Concert, a performance from 1993. It's pianist Evgeny Kissin and Frédéric Chopin's Waltz in A-flat Major, the Valse Brillante.

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Chopin's Valse Brillante, the waltz in A-flat major, performed at Carnegie Hall in 1993 by Moscow-born pianist Evgeny Kissin. Music by Brahms and Mozart still to come this hour. 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Let's hear from the wonderful violinist Anne-Sophie Mutter. She's performing here with the Berlin Philharmonic, led by Herbert von Karajan. This is the finale of Johannes Brahms's Violin Concerto in D Major.

0: There's the finale of the Violin Concerto in D by Johannes Brahms on your classical oasis in the morning, 89.9 and WDAV.org. And Sophie Mutter was the soloist, and Herbert von Karajan directed the Berlin Philharmonic.
1: If you've ever attended an orchestra concert, you've probably had the opportunity to see a concerto or a work that features a soloist in front of the orchestra. While most of these works do indeed showcase one lone player, it is possible to write a concerto that features more than just one musician. As a matter of fact, some composers went as far as to write concerti for the entire orchestra. Hi, I'm Loki Karuna, and on this edition of Noteworthy, we'll spend a little time with a really great example of a concerto for orchestra, one by the late, great Ulysses Kay. Born in 1917, Ulysses Kay was a composer who played a big role in the development of what's known as the post-war era of Western classical music. Encouraged by a fellow Black composer, William Grant Still, Ulysses Kay explored a neoclassical approach to composition, or music that takes really old frameworks and incorporates new ideas into them, with his 1948 Concerto for Orchestra serving as a great example. Maybe you can hear the really old meeting the then really new in this excerpt from his Concerto for Orchestra.

0: Ulysses' neoclassicism extended well beyond the Concerto for Orchestra, with five operas, chamber works, and even choral compositions to his credit. Performances of his works have greatly increased since he died in 1995, making him not only one of the 20th century's most important Black composers, but also one of history's most noteworthy. Noteworthy is a production of WDAV Classical Public Radio.
1: You can hear that and all of Loki's stories at noteworthyclassical.org. A bit more from Ulysses K here. This is Interlude and Crisis from the suite from The Quiet One, a 1948 documentary film. Kevin Scott conducts the Metropolitan Philharmonic Orchestra.

That was Interlude and Crisis by Ulysses Kay, part of the music he wrote for the Academy Award-nominated 1948 documentary The Quiet One. You can learn more about the composer and his music at noteworthyclassical.org. Kevin Scott led the Metropolitan Philharmonic Orchestra on 89.9 WDAV, a service of Davidson College supported by listeners like you. Music is also made possible by Charlotte Chamber Choir presenting Coro Accompagnato, a concert of accompanied choral works led by Matt Wetmore, featuring music by Jalo, Hagenberg, Runestad, Fauré, Brahms, Vaughan Williams, and others. 3:30 p.m. on Saturday, June 6th at Christ Episcopal Church on Providence Road, and Sunday, June 7th at St. John's Episcopal Church on Carmel Road in Charlotte. Details at charlottechamberchoir.com or on Facebook at Charlotte Chamber Choir. Dag Veeran's popular Serenade for Strings will be along in about 20 minutes. Right now, it's Mozart and the Violin Concerto No. 2 in D. Soloist Lena Neudauer performing with the German Radio Philharmonic under the direction of Bruno Weil.

0: composed by Wolfgang Amadeus Mozart in 1775. That's the Violin Concerto No. 2 in D major. 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The Gladys and Rahm Spark Society is a group of listeners who care very much about classical music on WDAV. 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
0: Beethoven is coming up in about 15 minutes. Let's keep the music going now with 20th century Swedish composer Dag Wirén's Serenade for Strings. William Boughton conducts the English String Orchestra on WDAV.

The English String Orchestra, led by William Boughton, performing the Serenade for Strings by Dag Veren. The Swedish composer wrote that in 1937, and it became his most famous work, but he also composed five symphonies, a number of concertos, some chamber music and string quartets, as well as music for the stage and screen. Worth exploring. This is Classical Public Radio, 89.9 WDAV, WDAV HD1 Davidson, and WDAV.org. Phil Vavra with you. Good morning. Sunshine for us today with a high of 86. We're going to have a clear night ahead, low 63, and mostly sunny tomorrow, getting up to just about 90 degrees for your Friday. Handel, Tchaikovsky, and Mendelssohn coming up for you this hour. Let's start with the opening movement of Beethoven's Symphony No. 2 in D, written at a time when the great composer's hearing loss was becoming more pronounced, and he began to realize that it might be incurable. This was 1801-1802. First movement here, performed by the Academy for Ancient Music, Berlin.

From Beethoven's Symphony No. 2 in D Major, that was the first movement performed by the Academy for Ancient Music Berlin on 89.9 and WDAV.org. And one of Beethoven's buddies is coming up next. Music is made possible by WDAV's wonderful donors and Bach Charlotte, presenting the annual Charlotte Bach Festival through June 7th. And this year's festival features performances of Vivaldi's Gloria, Purcell's Dido and Aeneas, Handel's Theodora, choruses from Handel's Messiah, as well as works by Johann Sebastian Bach and those he influenced at different venues across Charlotte. Tickets at bacharlotte.com. We'll hear a harp concerto by Handel in a few minutes, and we just heard Beethoven. You may sense his presence here again in the work of his close friend Ferdinand Ries. Here's the finale of his piano concerto in C-sharp minor, pianist Christopher Hinterhuber performing with the Yavle Symphony Orchestra, led by Uwe Graud.

That's the finale of the Piano Concerto in C-sharp minor by Ferdinand Ries, friend and student of Beethoven's, and you definitely hear some influence there. Christopher Hinterhuber was at the piano, and Uwe Grod directed Sweden's Gävle Symphony Orchestra on 89.9 and WDAV.org, where the new edition of Fanfare is loaded up with lots of events and activities to enjoy this weekend and over the next week. Take a look, and you'll find details about this weekend's Charlotte Chamber Choir and Charlotte Symphony Orchestra Summer Pops Concerts, along with the Taste of Charlotte Food Festival Uptown. Edgar Allan Poe, the musical, with music by Danny Elfman, is coming to the Palmer Building on 7th Street in Charlotte, June 11th through 13th. A macabre mashup of musical theater, dramatic storytelling, and themed cocktails, this 90-minute experience brings several of Poe's dark tales to life, and that's for audience-goers 21 and over. And two new virtual reality experiences at Bloom Studios in Charlotte. The ancient Egyptian-themed Horizon of Khufu is already going on. Beginning June 11th, you can also explore our planet's natural history with Life Chronicles. And if you're feeling less earthbound, try Space Explorers, the ISS experience, and those run through August 30th. Even more to explore on my complete Fanfare column at WDAV.org, and it's made possible in part by Bragg Financial. Mr. Mendelssohn will be along in less than 15 minutes. We have harp music by Handel now, the Harp Concerto in B-flat major, which was actually published as an organ concerto in 1738 and may have originally been composed in that form. The organ version often uses oboes, while the harp version features recorders or flutes. We're going to hear it performed by harpist Claudia Antonelli and the Innsbruck Chamber Orchestra, led by Hans Ludwig Hirsch.

The Harp Concerto in B-flat Major, Opus 4, Number 6, by George Friedrich Handel on your classical oasis for the workday. Claudia Antonelli was the harpist, and the Innsbruck Chamber Orchestra was led by Hans Ludwig Hirsch. From the Catherine and Wilton Connor Broadcast Studio, hi there, I'm Phil Vavra, and this is Classical Public Radio, 89.9 WDAV, a service of Davidson College, supported by listeners like you. 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Music by Tchaikovsky is on the way in about 12 minutes. Ross Popel conducts the London Symphony Orchestra here for this performance of the String Symphony No. 5 in B-flat Major by Felix Mendelssohn.

Mendelssohn's String Symphony No. 5 in B-flat major on 89.9 and WDAV.org. The London Festival Orchestra was led by Ross Popel. And we'll hear some dance music by Tchaikovsky in just a moment. The Charlotte Symphony Orchestra closed out their season with a concert called Copeland and Kahane. Music director Kwame Ryan conducted, and it was broadcast live on WDAV. The concert explored the meaning of home with Aaron Copland's Appalachian Spring Suite, Jennifer Higdon's Skyline from her work Cityscape, and spotlight artist Gabriel Kahane's oratorio-style emergency shelter intake form. If you weren't able to get to the concert or hear it live when we were broadcasting it on WDAV that evening, you can still listen to a recording for a limited time on our stream archive at WDAV.org. And the live broadcast was made possible by Bragg Financial via health partners and listeners like you. In the late 1870s, Pyotr Ilyich Tchaikovsky composed the opera The Maid of Orleans about Joan of Arc. This is the Bohemian Dance from that work. Sir Colin Davis conducts the orchestra of the Royal Opera House, Covent Garden.

That's The Bohemian Dance from The Maid of Orléans by Pyotr Ilyich Tchaikovsky. And the orchestra of the Royal Opera House Covent Garden was under the direction of Sir Colin Davis. This is Classical Public Radio, 89.9 WDAV, WDAV HD1 Davidson, and WDAV.org. Good morning, I'm Phil Vavra. Hope you're doing well, and thanks so much for listening. We'll do more listening with works by Telemann, Sibelius, Delibes, and Dvorak, all coming up this hour. 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More at dukehealth.org/Lake Norman. Sunshine today, high 86. It'll be clear this evening, the overnight low 63, and mostly sunny tomorrow, high getting up near 90 as we head into the weekend. This is the Lindsay String Quartet, performing the finale of Antonín Dvořák's String Quartet No. 10 in E-flat.

There's the finale of Dvorak's String Quartet No. 10 in E-flat, sometimes nicknamed the Slavonic Quartet because it came in the wake of the composer's popular Slavonic dances and Slavonic rhapsodies. We heard that performed by the Lindsay String Quartet on 89.9 and WDAV.org. Caravaggio Revolution, Baroque masterpieces from the Roberto Longhi Foundation, is on view until late October at the Mint Museum in Uptown Charlotte. The museum's president and CEO, Todd Herman, speaks with Dan Dreyer about the multimedia exhibition on this week's Piedmont Arts. You'll also hear about this year's Spoleto USA Festival in Charleston, South Carolina, including a big change for the Spoleto USA Festival chorus. 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Music here by Federigo Fiorillo, German-Italian composer of the late 18th and early 19th century. This is his Symphonie Concertante for two flutes and orchestra. The flutists are Anne Utagawa and Dominique Hunziker, with Paul Kantz leading his Paul Kantz Chamber Orchestra.

Founded in 1951, that was the Paul Kontz Chamber Orchestra, led by Paul Kontz, with flutists Ann Yudagawa and Dominique Hunsicker, performing the Symphony Concertante for Two Flutes and Orchestra by Federigo Fiorillo on 89.9 WDAV, a service of Davidson College, supported by listeners like you. 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A couple of pieces here by French composer Léo Delibes, first from one of his ballets, then an opera. Let's start with the intermezzo from the ballet Nyla. Louis de Fromont conducts the Luxembourg Radio Symphony on WDAV.

0: Dance Airs from the 1883 opera Lakme by Leo Delibes and the Cincinnati Pops Orchestra was under the direction of Eric Kunzel on 89.9 and WDAV.org, your classical oasis.
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0: And thanks for being here this morning. Music by Sibelius is less than 10 minutes away. Here comes Georg Philipp Telemann's Violin Concerto in E Major. We'll hear it performed by violinist Rainer Kussmaul and the Berlin Baroque Soloists.

Rainer Kussmaul playing the violin and leading the Berlin Baroque Soloists on 89.9 and WDAV.org. That was the Violin Concerto in E Major by Georg Philipp Telemann. Hope you enjoyed that. And if you enjoy a weekend near the water, I came across a list of America's 10 best spots for a romantic getaway, and a couple of them are within just a few hours of the Charlotte area. Clocking in at number 3 is Savannah, with its 22 historic squares and all that Spanish moss. And topping the list, you want to guess? Yeah, Charleston is number 1 for a romantic weekend getaway. Hard to beat those gaslit cobblestone streets for ambiance and the restaurants in that town. I mean, come on. It's still technically spring, too, so it shouldn't be unbearably hot in Savannah or Charleston just yet. And here's the Spring Song by Jean Sibelius. Yondani Butt conducts the Royal Philharmonic Orchestra.

0: The Royal Philharmonic Orchestra, led by Yondani Butt on WDAV. That was Spring Song, 1894 tone poem by Finnish composer Jean Sibelius.
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Hi, it's Phil Vavra. So, did you know it's technically illegal in the U.S. to cut someone's hair without a professional license? No home haircuts or cosmetology services. Yeah, I guess they don't want people who aren't trained to be handling all those chemicals and sharp implements. But how it's enforced and the penalties are up to each state. Well, we're not taking any chances. We have the Barber of Seville standing by. The overture to Rossini's 1816 opera is next as Rachel Stewart makes her way in. And it'll be Mikhail Halas leading the Zagreb Festival Orchestra on Classical Public Radio, 89.9 WDAV, WDAV HD1 Davidson, and WDAV.org. Have a great day.

And that's the Overture to the Barber of Seville by Gioachino Rossini, starting things out in the 10 o'clock hour on this Thursday morning. The Zagreb Festival Orchestra, led by Michael Halash. And good morning. I'm Rachel Stewart. It's nice to be here with you. We have a Mozart symphony coming up. Also some music by American composer Florence Price. And lots of other great stuff, too. Music is made possible by WDAV donors and Charlotte Chamber Choir presenting Coro Accompagnato, a concert of accompanied choral works led by Matt Wetmore, featuring music by Jalo, Hagenberg, Runestad, Fauré, Brahms, Vaughan Williams, and others. 3:30 p.m. on Saturday, June 6th at Christ Episcopal Church in Providence Road, on Providence Road, rather, and Sunday, June 7th at St. John's Episcopal Church on Carmel Road in Charlotte. Details at charlottechamberchoir.com or on Facebook at Charlotte Chamber Choir. Well, here's something from a brand new album on the French label Naive, which has been for a long time recording all of Vivaldi's known works, utilizing a variety of ensembles. This time, it's the musicians of the Prince of Monaco playing concertos with various instrumentation. We're going to hear the concerto in C for two oboes, two flutes, bassoon, and strings.

Antonio Vivaldi's Concerto in C for two oboes, two flutes, bassoons, and strings from a brand new recording featuring the musicians of the Prince of Monaco, led by Gianluca Capuano. And that is a new album on the French label Naive, which has a long-time project of recording all of Vivaldi's known works, and this is the latest album in that series. Hope you enjoyed it here on 89.9 and WDAV.org. Coming up, we'll hear from Florence Price and Jean Sibelius. And right now, it's some music that Mozart wrote for a prominent Salzburg family. He was commissioned to write a symphony for the occasion of the ennoblement of Sigmund Hofner the Younger. And we're going to listen to that symphony next. It's number 35 in D, known as the Hofner Symphony. And Christopher Hogwood leads the Academy of Ancient Music.

Mozart Symphony No. 35 in D, the Hofner, with the Academy of Ancient Music led by Christopher Hogwood. And if you enjoy music by Mozart, be sure to check out the Mozart Cafe. It's open every weekday in the noon hour right here on 89.9 and WDAV.org. 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This is remarkable considering the sudden loss of $250,000 in federal funding this year, and it puts a balanced budget within reach. 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Music next by the American composer Florence Price. She was a trailblazer. She blended classical romanticism with African-American spirituals and vernacular styles, and she was the first African-American woman composer to have her music performed by a major American symphony orchestra. We're going to hear piano music that she wrote next in 1928. This is called Scenes in Tin Can Alley. Josh Tatswell Cullen is the pianist.

0: Scenes in Tin Can Alley by Florence Price, Josh Tatsuo Cullen at the piano. And in just a moment, it's music by Jean Sibelius here on 89.9 and WDAV.org, a service of Davidson College supported by listeners like you.
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0: The scenes from Fairyland, a suite of music by Jules Massenet, and the New Zealand Symphony Orchestra was led by Jean-Yves Ossens. 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I'm Rachel Stewart. It's great to be with you, and we're going to open up the Mozart Cafe here in just a second. We'll get started with music from a Mozart piano concerto. As far as our weather forecast is concerned, it will be sunny with a high of 85 today, clear tonight with a low of 60, and sunny tomorrow with a high of 89.
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The finale from Mozart's Piano Concerto No. 6 in B-flat, opening up the Mozart Cafe this Thursday afternoon. Derek Hahn was the pianist with the Philharmonia Orchestra, led by Paul Freeman. I'm Rachel Stewart. Glad you can drop into the cafe, and you are listening to 89.9 and WDAV.org. The Mozart Cafe is open every weekday in the noon hour, and we've got music by Mozart and his contemporaries. Mozart Concerto is coming up, and we've got some chamber music by Hummel next. Music is made possible by WDAV donors and Duke Health Lake Norman Hospital, providing care from the routine to the complex and committed to redefining what's possible. More at dukehealth.org/Lake Norman. Johann Nepomuk Hummel sort of occupies a sweet spot between the classical and romantic eras. As a child, he lived and studied with Mozart and later studied with Haydn. So he has a what you might consider an elite Viennese pedigree from the classical era, and you can hear that in this string quartet. We're going to hear the finale from his string quartet in G, Opus 30, No. 2. The Delmay String Quartet performs.

The finale from the String Quartet in G, Opus 30, Number 2 by Johann Nepomuk Hummel here in the Mozart Cafe on 89.9 and WDAV.org. That was the Delme String Quartet. Coming up, music by Mozart and Salieri in the cafe. The Charlotte Symphony Orchestra closed out their season with a concert called Copland and Kahane, which was broadcast live on WDAV. The concert explored the meaning of home with Copland's Appalachian Spring Suite, Jennifer Higdon's Skyline from Cityscape, and Spotlight artist Gabriel Kahane's oratorio-style emergency shelter intake form, and music director Kwame Ryan conducted. If you missed it, you can listen to the recording for a limited time at our stream archive at WDAV.org, and the live broadcast was made possible by Bragg Financial, Via Health Partners, and listeners like you. Next on the Mozart Cafe, some music that Mozart wrote for a French duke who was an amateur flutist and his harpist daughter. It's the Concerto in C for flute, harp, and orchestra. And on this performance, the flutist is Mark Growles with harpist Giselle Herbert, and they're with Les Violons du Roi, led by Bernard Labadie.

0: That's the Concerto in C for Flute, Harp, and Orchestra by Mozart. Mark Gravel's the flutist and Gisèle Herbert the harpist with Les Violons du Roi led by Bernard Labadie.
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0: 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We're going to continue in the Mozart Cafe with a couple of selections from Salieri's The Stolen Bucket. We'll get started with the overture.

I Am Like a Battered Fishing Boat from The Stolen Bucket by Antonio Salieri. That featured mezzo-soprano Cecilia Bartoli, who helped to start a little Salieri revival with her album in 2003 called The Salieri Album. She was with the Orchestra of the Age of Enlightenment, led by Adam Fischer. You're in the Mozart Cafe on 89.9 and WDAV.org, where we have music by Mozart and his contemporaries. And we've got time for one more selection. It is by Mozart, and we're going to hear the finale from his Piano Sonata No. 5 in G with Lang Lang at the piano.

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I'm Rachel Stewart, and I'm going to hand off to my Lita Melton, who's coming in just a moment with a flute quartet by Rossini. Right now, it's our 1 o'clock waltz, which today is by Luis A. Calvo. This is the Charm Waltz.

That waltz is called Encanto, or Charm, by Luis A. Calvo. He's one of Colombia's most beloved composers and pianists. He wrote waltzes, dances, bambucos, pasillos, hymns, and songs that all blended European romantic style with Colombian musical traditions. His life took a dramatic turn in 1916 when he was diagnosed with leprosy, and he was confined to a settlement in Agua de Dios. Despite his isolation, he still composed many of his finest works there. Performing that waltz this afternoon, the Philharmonic Orchestra of the Mayor's Office of Santa Fe, Bogota, Colombia. And that was this afternoon's 1 o'clock waltz on 89.9 WDAV and WDAV.org. Well, hi there. Happy Thursday afternoon. I'm Mylita Melton. So good to have your company. In just a moment, a flute quartet by Gioachino Rossini, and a little bit later on, we'll hear music by Beethoven. The Gladys and Rum Sparks Society is a group of listeners who care about classical music on WDAV. We'd like to thank Catherine Goodson of Statesville and Elizabeth Haig of Lenore for the part they play in bringing this music to you. For information on joining the Sparks Society, visit WDAV.org and scroll down to the Ways to Give section. This is the Carmina String Trio featuring flutist Peter Lucas Graf. The music is by Rossini. This is the Flute Quartet No. 1 in G major.

Flutist Peter Lucas Graf joining the Carmina String Trio for music by Gioachino Rossini. That was the Flute Quartet No. 1 in G Major on Classical Public Radio. On the way, a keyboard concerto by Johann Sebastian Bach. By many accounts, he was an unsavory character, but Caravaggio was also a revolutionary and influential painter of the late 16th century in Rome, Naples, and Sicily. A new exhibition of Caravaggio's paintings and others by leading Baroque masters has opened at the Mint Museum in Uptown Charlotte. You can hear all about it from exhibition curator and Mint president and CEO Todd Herman on the new episode of Piedmont Arts. Plus, we have a report from the Spoleto USA Festival in Charleston, South Carolina, and the latest edition of Fanfare to help you plan for more early summer fun. 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This is pianist Joshua Pierce performing with Capella Istropolitana led by Kirk Trevor, the keyboard concerto in D minor by Johann Sebastian Bach.

A keyboard concerto in D minor by Johann Sebastian Bach. Pianist Joshua Pierce joined Capella Istropolitana led by Kirk Trevor on WDAV, a service of Davidson College supported by listeners like you. Hi there, I'm Mylita. Great to have you listening this afternoon. Music is made possible by WDAV donors and the Appalachian Theater presenting the 5th Annual High Country Jazz Festival featuring Spira Gyra, Wycliffe Gordon, the Emmett Cohen Trio, and more, June 10th through the 14th. 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Music now by a Brazilian composer named Antonio Carlos Jobim. He helped bring bossa nova to the world stage in the 1960s. Blending samba rhythms with elegant melodies, Jobim created the classic The Girl from Ipanema. His music was recorded by everyone from Frank Sinatra to Ella Fitzgerald, and his smooth, understated style helped define the sound of modern Brazilian music. This piece is called To Happiness, A Felicidade, featuring guitarist Jason Viau.

0: Guitarist Jason Vio with music by the Brazilian composer Antonio Carlos Jobim. That's called A Felicidade, A Happiness. Music now by Beethoven. There's the opening movement to the string quartet number 6 in B-flat major performed by the Degas String Quartet.
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Hi there, I'm Mylita Melton. Great to have you listening this afternoon. Stay tuned. On the way, this afternoon's midday masterpiece. Today, it's a full-length symphony by Franz Joseph Haydn. Music is made possible by WDAV donors and Stokes County and Hanging Rock Tourism, offering a variety of activities in King, North Carolina, including outdoor adventures, fine dining, the art scene, tap rooms, and musical entertainment. Details at hangingrock.com. Each afternoon through the week at 2, we bring you the midday masterpiece. This afternoon, it's the Symphony 83, nicknamed The Hen, by Franz Joseph Haydn. Well, how does it get that nickname, you might ask? Well, it's because of the clucking and kind of pecking sounds that you'll hear in the opening movement. It's also important because it's one of the six Paris symphonies Haydn composed in the 1780s for a prestigious concert series in France, where Haydn was already an international celebrity. Along with humor, the symphony shows Haydn's gift for drama and surprise, trademarks that made him the father of the symphony. Adam Fischer leads the Austro-Hungarian Haydn Orchestra.

Adam Fischer led the Austro-Hungarian Haydn Orchestra in the Symphony No. 83, nicknamed The Hen, by Franz Josef Haydn. That was this afternoon's Midday Masterpiece on WDAV, a service of Davidson College, supported by listeners like you. Make sure to tune in this evening at 8 when Keenan Harmon brings you tonight's Evening Opus. Classical music may not solve all our problems, but it sure does make life more enjoyable and a little less chaotic. 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Music continues now with a piece by Sergei Rachmaninoff. This is an Étude Tableau, the number 2. Now, an Étude Tableau is a piece that combines two ideas, an étude and, of course, a tableau. An étude is a study piece written to develop a particular technical skill on an instrument, especially piano. A tableau means a picture or a scene, so the combination of the two functions as a musical picture with a kind of technical study to boot. This term is closely associated with Rachmaninoff. Performing the Étude Tableau No. 2 is pianist Zlata Chochiyev.

0: pianist Zlata Chocheva with the Etude Tableau No. 2 by Sergei Rachmaninoff. Interestingly enough, Rachmaninoff usually didn't tell audiences exactly what the pictures were that the tableau was to represent. He wanted listeners to imagine and create their own stories. This is WDAV, a service of Davidson College, supported by listeners like you. I'm Mylita Melton. On the way, a concerto for two clarinets by Franz Kromer.
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Dieter Klocker and Waldemar Vandell were the clarinetists performing with the Stuttgart Radio Symphony Orchestra. The music was by Franz Kromer, a concerto in E-flat major for two clarinets and orchestra. From the Catherine and Wilton Connor Broadcast Studio, I'm Mylita Melton. 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Fun music now by William Kroll. It's called Banjo and Fiddle, and it's one of those delightful kind of encore pieces that just refuses to sit still. Written in 1945, it's a playful conversation between two distinctly American sounds, a fiddle and a banjo, two instruments closely associated with bluegrass. Violinist and composer William Kroll packed the piece with a touch of bluegrass flavor, too. It became a favorite showpiece for virtuoso violinists who love to show off both their technical brilliance and a sense of humor. Here's violinist Nigel Kennedy and the English Chamber Orchestra.

Fun music that's often used for a delightful encore piece by William Kroll that's called Banjo and Fiddle. Nigel Kennedy was the violinist performing with the English Chamber Orchestra. 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Great to have you here this Thursday afternoon. I'm Mylita Melton. Well, stress and uncertainty are definitely a part of everyday life, but we sure do think classical music can help with that. So each weekday at this time, WDAV provides you with an opportunity for a musical pause for reflection. This is a traditional French piece called A la claire fontaine, to a clear fountain. It's one of the best-known traditional songs in the French-speaking world. Although it's often taught as a children's song today, it is really a poignant folk ballad about lost love and regret. The refrain from the song is especially memorable, and it goes, "I have loved you for a long time. I will never forget you." This is flutist Linda Chatterton with the Dale Warland Singers on Classical Public Radio.

Dale Warlin conducted the Dale Warlin Singers featuring flutist Linda Chatterton. That was a traditional French song called A la Claire Fontaine. And it was this afternoon's musical pause for reflection on WDAV.

Just a couple of minutes to take a refreshing break from whatever's going on in the world. 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On the way, music by Alexander Glazunov called Spring. The Charlotte Symphony Orchestra closed out their season with a concert called Copeland and Kahane, which was broadcast live on WDAV. The concert explored the meaning of home with Copeland's Appalachian Spring Suite, Jennifer Higdon's Skyline from Cityscape, and spotlight artist Gabriel Kahane's oratorio-style emergency shelter intake form. Music director Kwame Ryan conducted. If you missed it, you can listen to the recording for a limited time at our stream archive at WDAV.org. The live broadcast was made possible by Bragg Financial, via health partners and listeners like you. Naima Järvi on the podium leading the Scottish National Orchestra in Spring by Alexander Glazunov.

Naima Yerby led the Scottish National Orchestra in Spring by Alexander Glazunov on Classical Public Radio. Here's a piece by Franz Schubert, his Symphony No. 4 in C minor, nicknamed Tragic. Franz Schubert gave that symphony the nickname Tragic himself, one of the very few nicknames attached directly to a piece by the composer, rather than later on by audiences or publishers. The nickname seems to reflect the mood of the work. And Schubert wrote the symphony in 1816 when he was only 19 years old. Here's Roy Goodman leading the Hanover Band on Classical Public Radio.

0: Roy Goodman led the Hanover Band in the Symphony No. 4 in C minor, nicknamed the Tragic Symphony by Franz Schubert. Schubert himself gave it the nickname Tragic, and that is one of the very few times when a composer actually puts a nickname on a piece, rather than it being put on later by audiences or publishers. In just a few moments, music by Niccolo Paganini, we'll hear the finale of the Violin Concerto No. 5. Stay tuned.
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Violinist Salvatore Accardo performing with the London Philharmonic Orchestra, music written by the original violin rock star Niccolo Paganini. That was the finale of the Violin Concerto No. 5 on Classical Public Radio. 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I'm Mylita Melton, turning the music over to Frank Dominguez. He's got a concerto in C major by Vivaldi, performed by the New York Philharmonic, led by Leonard Bernstein.

Concerto in C for Diverse Instruments by Antonio Vivaldi. That was the New York Philharmonic performing with Leonard Bernstein leading from the harpsichord. Didn't know he could play the harpsichord. This is 89.9 WDAV, Classical Public Radio, and from the Catherine and Milton Connor Broadcast Studio, I'm Frank Dominguez. It's a pleasure to have you listening. Thanks for joining me this afternoon for the music. This is music by Giuseppe Verdi, and very often we play selections that I call vintage because they're early stereo recordings from the 60s. Well, this one goes all the way back to July of 1955 with the Santa Cecilia Academy Orchestra of Rome and the conductor Francesco Molinari Pradelli. This is the overture to Verdi's opera La Forza del Destino, The Force of Destiny.

0: That's the overture to Giuseppe Verdi's opera La Forza del Destino, The Force of Destiny. You heard the Santa Cecilia Academy Orchestra, led by Francesco Molinari Pradelli. Hard to believe that recording is 71 years old. That's right. Goes back to July of 1955, so almost 71 years old. On the way, we have music by William Grant Still after we update you on what's happening with Piedmont Arts. This is 89.9 WDAV and WDAV.org. 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
2: This is Piedmont Arts. Dan Dreher, the painter Michelangelo Merisi da Caravaggio was hugely influential in art circles in Rome and Naples in the late 16th century. The Met Museum in Charlotte is featuring an exhibition of his works and those of other Baroque artists of his era. Curator and Met President and CEO Todd Herman says this rare opportunity to see the collection highlights what made Caravaggio unique.
3: What was so revolutionary about him was his style, right? So yes, he did eventually have a patron who helped sort of promote him, but that wouldn't have happened if his style didn't lead the way, and his style was truly revolutionary. So what he brought to art in Rome at that time was drama.
2: The paintings are voluptuous and raw with often violent subject matter, highly unusual for art in that time.
3: You had some people in Rome say, oh my gosh, finally, right? Particularly young artists, finally, we're seeing reality. We get the sense that these figures actually existed, right? They had dirty fingernails. They had dirty feet. They might have had a goiter. Caravaggio gives you who they are so that you get to relate to them as a real person.
2: Caravaggio Revolution Baroque Masterpieces from the Roberto Longhi Foundation, on display now through October 25 at the Mint Museum in Uptown Charlotte. 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

That's from the Suite for Violin and Piano by William Grant Still. The opening movement, African Dancer. Rachel Barton Pine played the violin and the pianist was Matthew Hagel. In a moment, we're going to hear the finale of one of Jean Sibelius's great symphonies. 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This is the London Symphony Orchestra, and Sir Colin Davis conducts the finale of the Symphony No. 6 in D minor by Jean Sibelius.

That's the finale of the Symphony No. 6 in D minor from one of the great symphonists of the 20th century, Jean Sibelius. Sir Colin Davis conducted the London Symphony Orchestra. 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This is the Concierto de Aranjuez by Joaquin Rodrigo. Aaron Sorcher is the guitarist, and he performs with the Orpheus Chamber Orchestra.

The Concierto de Aranjuez by Joaquin Rodrigo with Joran Solscher playing guitar and the Orpheus Chamber Orchestra. That's that great conductorless orchestra from New York City. We'll head out on the road to joy with music by Tchaikovsky next. Nice way to wrap up the workday and start to wind down for the evening. This is Classical Public Radio, 89.9 WDAV, WDAV HD1 Davidson, and WDAV.org. I'm Frank Dominguez. It's good to have you listening. Temperatures are climbing as we approach the weekend. Clear skies tonight, the low about 60. It'll be sunny tomorrow. The high should be around 89. Then mostly clear with a low of 64 tomorrow night and mostly sunny Saturday with a high around 90. Chopin's music often reflects the quality of żal, the intense form of regret that many consider a Polish characteristic. But there's another aspect to Polish identity that sees life with wonder and enthusiasm. The children's author Jan Brekwa once wrote, "The world is full of magical things, patiently waiting for our wits to grow sharper." That's an attitude you might hear reflected in Polish dances, such as the mazurka, and Chopin wrote a lot of those. Tchaikovsky admired that dance, too, and that feeling, and he incorporated it

The finale from the Symphony No. 3 in D Major, the Polish Symphony by the Russian composer Piotr Ilyich Tchaikovsky. Claudio Abbado conducted the Chicago Symphony Orchestra. Coming up, we're going to hear from the latest release from composer Michael Torkey on his own label. I'm Frank Dominguez. Great to have you listening to the WDAV Music this afternoon. 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This is the East Coast Chamber Orchestra and the Michael Torkey Orchestra, both under the direction of the composer of this next work on the Ecstatic Records label. It's a 9-movement work called Unseen, described as contemporary rhythms and harmonies applied to the symphony orchestra.

I love the energy and freshness of that new work by Michael Torkey from his album Unseen on the Ecstatic Records. That's the title of a 9-movement piece. We heard the 7th movement, and Michael Torkey conducted the East Coast Chamber Orchestra and Michael Torkey Orchestra. Coming up, it's Mozart, played by Vladimir Ashkenazi. 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From Mozart now, his Piano Concerto No. 5 in D major. Vladimir Ashkenazi is both pianist and conductor of the Philharmonia Orchestra.

the Piano Concerto No. 5 in D by Mozart with Vladimir Ashkenazy, both playing the piano and conducting the Philharmonia Orchestra. Coming up, it's ballet music from an opera by Carl Goldmark. 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By many accounts, he was an unsavory character, but Caravaggio was also a revolutionary and influential painter of the late 16th century in Rome, Naples, and Sicily. A new exhibition of Caravaggio paintings and others by leading Baroque masters has opened at the Mint Museum in Uptown Charlotte. You can hear all about it from exhibition curator and Mint Museum president and CEO Todd Herman on the new episode of Piedmont Arts. Plus, we have a report from the Spoleto Festival USA in Charleston, South Carolina, and the latest edition of Fanfare to help you plan for more early summer fun. 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This is from The Queen of Sheba, a ballet by Carl Goldmark. Adam Fischer conducts the Hungarian State's Opera Orchestra.

The ballet music from Carl Goldmark's opera The Queen of Sheba. Adam Fischer conducted the Hungarian State's Opera Orchestra. Coming up, we have the Caucasian Sketches by Mikhail Politov Ivanov, or one of them anyway, Procession of the Tsardar, with Arthur Fagan conducting the National Symphony Orchestra of Ukraine. A refreshing feast of tasty and enjoyable classical music to start your evening is also ahead in about 5 minutes when the WDAV Supper Club opens its doors. Stick around. Concierto is the program that celebrates the rich contributions of Spanish and Latin American classical musicians. Next time, Cuarteto Casals from Spain plays a string quartet of the Viennese Classical School, and Uruguayan José Cerebriere conducts Russian ballet music. That and more coming up on Concierto. 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

0: The Procession of the Tsardar from the Caucasian Sketches by Mikhail Politov Ivanov. Arthur Fagin conducted the National Symphony Orchestra of Ukraine. In a moment, the English Concert performs a symphony by C.P.E. Bach. A refreshing repast of great music awaits you in the WDAV Supper Club. Temperatures are climbing as we approach the weekend, with clear skies tonight, the low 60, and sunshine tomorrow, the high reaching 89. Should be mostly clear tomorrow night, the low 64, and mostly sunny Saturday, with a high around 90.
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The Symphony in A by Carl Philipp Emanuel Bach, played by the English Concert, with Trevor Pinnock conducting, welcoming you to the WDAV Supper Club. I'm Frank Dominguez. Great to have you around. Coming up in a moment, chamber music from the Danish composer Niels Gade. 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These are fantasy pieces by Niels Gade, played by clarinetist Charles Steyer with pianist William Blomqvist.

0: The Fantasy Pieces by Niels Gade, with the clarinet played by Charles Steyer and the pianist played by William Blomqvist. Stick around for the finale of a suite for viola and orchestra by Josef Jungen. You'll hear soloist Therese Marie Gillissen and the Radio and TV Broadcasting Symphony Orchestra of Brussels, led by Brian Priestman. 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

The finale of the suite for viola and orchestra by Josef Jungen. Therese Marie Gillesen was the soloist, and Brian Priestman conducted the Radio and Television Broadcasting Symphony Orchestra of Brussels. You'll hear a world premiere recording of Beethoven in just a moment. This is WDAV, a service of Davidson College, supported by listeners like you. Since you listen to WDAV, it's probably a given to you that music and art make you feel good. But a professor of psychobiology at University College London says it's also good for your physical health. Her research shows that experiencing art for as little as a few minutes a day slows cognitive decline, reduces the risk of heart disease, and increases general well-being. In her book, Art Cure, The Science of How the Arts Saves Lives, she calls art the forgotten fifth pillar of health, along with diet, exercise, sleep, and nature. I admit I could do better with the first three, but I do spend time studying the birds and plants in my backyard, and I get paid to spend my days and nights with classical music like this, so I have a chance, I think. Here's some music by Beethoven. It's the piano trio in E-flat, which wasn't recorded, oddly enough, until its world premiere in 2009 by the Beethoven Project Trio.

0: The Piano Trio in E-flat, a world premiere recording of that work in 2009 by the Beethoven Project Trio. Not sure why it didn't get recorded until then, but I'm glad it did. Coming up, it's Albanoni and one of his oboe concertos, played by Han de Vries and Alma Musica Amsterdam. 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

The Oboe Concerto in C, Opus 9, Number 5 by Tommaso Albanoni, Han de Vries, the soloist, and Bob van Asperen conducted the Alma Musica Amsterdam Ensemble. That brings the WDAV Supper Club to a close. Great place to hang out every weekday beginning at 6 with some great music to help you transition from work to play and enjoy the meal that you are maybe preparing or sitting down for. It's also great to stick around because there's more wonderful music ahead from Yo-Yo Ma and his 2003 Sony Classical album, Obrigado Brasil. I'm Frank Dominguez. 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Temperatures climbing as we approach the weekend. Should be clear tonight, the low 60, and sunny tomorrow, the high 89. Mostly clear and a low of 64 tomorrow night, and mostly sunny Saturday with a high around 90.

That's music by Egberto Gismonti, Salvador, with Yo-Yo Ma the cellist and Egberto Gismonti playing the guitar and the flute. Before that, Sergio and Odair Assad were the guitarists, with Yo-Yo Ma again playing cello, and they performed Sergio Assad's Menino. That's from the 2003 Sony classical album Yo-Yo Ma, Obrigado Brasil. Thanks, Brazil. On the way, it's Till Eulenspiegel's Merry Pranks from Richard Strauss. 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Hey, waste no more time if you missed the Charlotte Symphony's season-closing concert, Copeland and Kahane. It was broadcast live on WDAV. It explored the meaning of home with Copeland's Appalachian Spring Suite, Jennifer Higdon's Skyline from Cityscape, and Spotlight artist Gabriel Kahane's oratorio-style emergency shelter intake form. 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Here's Gustavo Dudamel conducting the Berlin Philharmonic, Richard Strauss's tone poem, Till Eulenspiegel's Merry Pranks.

Till Eulenspiegel's Merry Pranks by Richard Strauss, Gustavo Dudamel at the podium, leading the Berlin Philharmonic. Back to 18th century France for music from the French composer Chevalier de Maud Montpas. 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The Chevalier de Maud Montpas was an 18th century Afro-French composer who wrote this violin concerto No. 4 in D. Rachel Barton Pine is the soloist, and Daniel Heggie conducts the Encore Chamber Orchestra.

0: violin virtuosa Rachel Barton Pine with the Encore Chamber Orchestra, conducted by Daniel Heggie. That was the Concerto No. 4 in D by the 18th century French composer, the Chevalier de Maud Montpas. Coming up, the finale of a piano concerto in C by John Field with Mihail O'Rourke and the London Mozart Players led by Matthias Bammert. 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
1: After his death, Johann Sebastian Bach's reputation as a composer actually declined. By then, his music was considered old-fashioned. But in 1829, Felix Mendelssohn led a performance of Bach's St. Matthew Passion. 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I'm Rachel Stewart. 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

The finale of the Piano Concerto No. 7 in C major from the early Romantic Irish composer John Field. You heard pianist Michael O'Rourke and the London Mozart Players led by Matthias Bamert. And that brings to a close my time with you. I'm Frank Dominguez. Got to make way for Keenan Harmon. He's going to bring you the evening opus. Tonight it's the Symphony in D minor by César Franck. And he'll also bring you the night music a little after that. Temperatures are climbing as we approach the weekend. Looks like it's going to be a hot one. Clear tonight, the low down to about 60. Sunny tomorrow with a high near 89. Then mostly clear tomorrow night, the low down to 64. And Saturday's high 90 degrees with mostly sunny skies. 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

Good evening and welcome. I'm Keenan Harmon, and moments from now, we have tonight's Evening Opus. We present a different complete masterwork each weeknight at the 8 p.m. hour. And tonight, we have some music for you by composer César Franck. Franck admired the music of Richard Wagner, especially Wagner's concepts in mood setting, leitmotifs, and endless melody. That influenced Franck to write in more cyclical form, where the themes and melodies that are strong appear in different movements and throughout the work. Tonight's work by Franck was written in 1888 and premiered at the Paris Conservatory. Here is from a performance back in February of 1959 of the New York Philharmonic, led by American-loved composer Leonard Bernstein. Here is tonight's Evening Opus, César Franck's Symphony in D Minor.